off. I get this job in a piss factory inspecting pipe. 40 hours, $36 a week, but it's a paycheck, Jack. It's so hot in here, hot like Sahara. You could faint from the heat, but these bitches are just too

But me, well, I wasn't saying too much neither. I was more a schoolgirl, hard-working asshole. I figured I was a speedo motorcycle, had to earn my dough, had to earn my dough. But no, you gotta relate, Ray. You gotta find the rhythm within. Floor boy slides up to me and he says, hey, sister, you're just moving too fast. You're screwing up the quota. You're doing your piecework too fast. Now you get off your Mustang, Sally. You ain't going nowhere. You ain't going nowhere. I lay back. I get my nerve up.

He never knew how much she loved him, standing there, a step away, his eyes tied, blind.

0: Celebration. You could ask what it do.
1: Sweep it,
0: you could act like you know.
2: Relax.
0: You could ask what it is.
1: You could ask what it is.
0: But I still wanna tell you.
1: I still wanna tell you.
0: We could sell this too.
1: We could sell this too.
0: Oh, is it over?
1: Oh, it's over.

0: It's an energy field created by all living things. It surrounds us and penetrates us. It binds the galaxy together.
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0: foul game shoulders, following the ref notice. What best soldiers had in common was rhyming, no leftovers. Mom dude raised the Mongols, I don't fret copers. From CDville, we ain't see you kill your threat bogus. No need to write, I fly, M. You just knew when you see me. Ecstatic, can't live a nomadic like those that grew on the TV. Never cease to weep, grab it, speak, and do it discreetly. No fraudulence to these coordinates, had the truest to teach me. No, it's too great to be grateful. Seen a lot of hate, but they ain't hate. Some girls got hurt, it never worked when they do it to keep me. It was the culture, she bacteria, I ain't known to peach me. Sundu, humble yourself, your pursuit is to reach me. And AB, gonna see arms come through to defeat me. Was born strong, thousand ups, trust me, doing it weekly. Scripts on my pulling the piss, I'm skip assuming it's preachy. Trini grandmother, used to sound like she fluent in Geechee. From the bottom, pardon if I come over, she was beneath me. Every number about my hunger is tasteful. Never toss on my waist, I ain't my ass born riding attention. Now I add on jotting ascension. Me and hungry peers risk 20 years to lock in the pension. Owning raps known as cap, balls made them stop at detention. Gotta mention winning to it, looking for proper redemption. Cleansing with me and my men's attention, Glock and extension. For demons, even my descent won't stop the dissension. Local rag, try to slow my bag and get doctor suspension. Two savage gathered, thought they be watching the lynching. No hate, do it graceful. Problems, chronic, social, economic. Tour during years and no support, be self-sufficient. Just tell me, bummy, soon as money multiplied, I felt division. As cold thugs, might have sold drugs, at least never dealt religion. If it suits you to be a pupil, I can help your vision. It's complicated, those incarcerated keep your health in prison. Still here to churn and earn, but learn the only wealth is living. Still here to earn, but learn the only wealth is living. Illuminate facts, communicate with faith. And they hard to hold a place, they waiting to replace.
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that cultural context that cause people see cheeks, baby, every cultural conquest that there's nothing conversant about that continent's content that like I still cannot prove my God, I still left the conscience that I crawled on a mic and crew my love, she never looked creature and left it up and wasn't super patient, came for a future, so listen closely, feel anti-ACT

sentence. 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
1: Only thing that stay the same about y'all niggas is y'all change up. 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I feel like an angel presented with the horns, but they don't like it when I toot that thing up. 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
2: We some bodies, things with moments. We whisper into the microphone as if it were an open secret. The brush is faster than beat. The scrape is the incessant, excessive, accelerant generalization of strike. We cause and gather and refuse and caress, and often we are permitted to return to a meadow. Often we are invited to dance. Here, accompaniments implied as much as use, doing things with moments, playing in a band.

questions. In all subtle distancing and way away and me. The name of this band is On Immersion.

played out in determinacy as a deck of signs for a history of disabling or dissembling of dissembling or dissembling of disassembly or animal mild distancing until we overhear ourselves and murmur over murder in cottage. If ugly law is brutal Alabama legal protocol.

comes from the path, the truth, and to the good. 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Scraps are problematic and they're incomplete. They are insufficient both as objects and as enablers of seeing. Though poets remain deeply concerned with the way revelation can still be held or held out by inadequate emanations of the sun.

X-Files. Cutting up these things, I held these shots of baby's name of force. 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You

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1: Twisting up on the block, Marvin Gaye was shot at. Yeah. Had to gain a little focus, I was getting sidetracked. Need wild M's just to start the black buyback. Speak foul gems, they don't really want the combat. I'm where the crime at, bout thrice, my queen climax. Yeah. My life to IMAX, you was pressed taking Vyvanse. I don't like these crackers, I'm just trying to up the finance. Spliff 13, made a nigga hit the lie dance. I speak triumphs, fuck the pigs, I need iron. Nigga. Cover up the camera on that thing, they be spying. Shorty booty do the bangarang, I be wildin'. Bought about a half a thing to smoke it on the island. Dream about killing cops, nigga barely sleepin'. Facts. Y'all could do the pitter patter, I be in the deep end. Some people just in your life for little seasons. Think I'm about to lose my wits fighting all these demons. Rock the Air Maxes, different colorways. Niggas pocket watching, asking what I made the other day. Motherfucking name, I'm just trying to get my brother's pay. Said you had some pack, nigga, that ain't nothing but an eighth. No time for the small talk, cut to the chase. Puffing L's on the sidewalk, I'm stuck in my ways. Took time to hone the pen, I had something to say. Nigga switch it up, felt like I was running in place.
2: My future is making space for me.